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0: The daylight dies. Shadows crawl into Joey Smalls on Saturday, September the 12th from 4 p.m. to 1 a.m. Step inside a deep, dark, hypnotic ritual of progressive house. 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

We must know that it was a noble sound. 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

catch us always at Glitterbox Ibiza on the socials. Keeping the energy nice and high, let's get into this one from Prospect Park and AJ Lewis. This one's Dave Lee's Garage City Mix of Our Love.

Eliza Rose, Carl Craig, Honey Love, and a whole bunch more. So if you're heading out to ADE this year, you know what to do. Tickets and info available right now via the Glitterbox website and app. Right now, let's drop into this one. This is Gwen McRae with a lesser known track of hers, but still just as good as the classics. This one's called Anything You Want, here on the Glitterbox Radio Show.

round things up with a couple of classics. Stevie Wonder, Another Star, the Bosk Whiskey Barons rework. And as always, it's been a pleasure to have you here with me on the Glitterbox Radio Show. Thank you for tuning in. You've been listening to Yasmin. I'll be back in a month's time with more good stuff. But before we sign things off, let's play you this one. A classic from the collection is Gloria Gaynor and Never Can Say Goodbye. Big love, and I'll see you.

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And here's this week's Kleptune.

Gotta keep it on. 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
1: 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Shadows crawl into Joey Smalls on Saturday, September the 12th from 4pm to 1am. 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Shout out to the Secret Locations crew for being so awesome. So see you at Joey Smalls on Saturday, September 12th for a meticulously curated sonic exploration of dark prog. We acknowledge the people of the Kulin Nation as the traditional owners of the land on which our work in the community takes place. 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

episode 342 with Alson Shepherd. Got a great show this week with music from Ame, Ryex, Sasha, Lainey, Masan, Mirren, and more, plus a classic from Trent Muller.

coming out of a great tune from Sasha. That's his remix of Danny Harl and Julia Michaels' song Raft in the Sea. Before that, we had music from Alessandro Tenti, Ame, Bry X, Ivory, Shernix, and Rausch House. Coming up next, we have the track of the week. It's a beauty from Swedish artist Casbo featuring Nomi. This is their song Falling Slow.

And in the background, it's a mashup of our song Behind Her Eyes with Lane 8's tune Coming Back to You. Did that mashup for some of our back-to-backs, and we love it. Before that, we had music from Cornelius S.A., Alan Green, and Huminal. Coming up next is the classic of the week, and we're going to take it back to an amazing remix from one of our favorite producers. This is Danish artist Trent Muller with his legendary remix of Juma Sound System's tune Legion. Hope you all enjoyed this one. We'll be back on Dialect next week. Take care.

City and Full of Vibes are proud to present the 2026 Oz Dancehall Dance Comp NAM Prelims and official Full of Vibes launch party, taking place Saturday, 26th of September at Inflation Nightclub in the main room, 60 King Street CBD. 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So get your tickets now.

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1: Tune in to Kiss FM at 7 p.m. on the second Friday of every month for Heartbeats, the definitive sound of queer techno in Nam. 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

0: Hi everybody, this is Pretty Pink. Welcome to Deep Woods. I'm really hyped that you tuned in. I hope you had a great week so far. It's 378. I'm excited. In this set included is Genshi, Hellsweat, Matame, Martin Maglin, Rufus de Sol, Tado, Just My Lord, John Lunox, Katie Rice, Ellie Oaks, Edit from myself, Baby Doll, Katie Rice, Tin Licker and Hellslot. I'm traveling to India on Thursday. I'm excited to see you guys there. Join me in Delhi, Bangalore and Mumbai. And everybody who wants to see me somewhere, just check out prettypink.de/tour dates. And then we see us on a live gig. Thank you guys for joining Creamfields. It was amazing. Silent disco, 20,000 people in a tent screaming. It was crazy. So yeah, I will post some more on my socials. Enjoy the hour.
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wise men at their end, no dark is right, because their words had brought no lightning.

0: The daylight dies. Shadows crawl into Joey Smalls on Saturday, September the 12th from 4 p.m. to 1 a.m. Step inside a deep, dark, hypnotic ritual of progressive house. Headline maestro Gab Oliver feeds the deep void, joined by a raw live hardware set from Soul Flare, plus Dean Nelson and Nick Depth. 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Shout out to the Secret Locations crew for being so awesome. So see you at Joey Smalls on Saturday, September 12th for a meticulously curated sonic exploration of dark prog. 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
0: We acknowledge the people of the Kulin Nation as the traditional owners of the land on which our work in the community takes place. 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

0: Oh, yes. Oh, yes. We're running a bit late today because Dean Milson, our guest, got caught up in traffic, mate. How has it been out on the roads?
1: It's been a bit busy. Don't tell my mum. Don't tell my mum. Hope you're not listening to mum. Always telling me to be on time.
0: Well, it wasn't your fault.
1: No. That's all good. Yeah, it wasn't. Caught at the train lines there. It's pretty busy down around these days in on Sydney Road, so sorry about that.
0: That's all right, mate. It is a Friday and that sort of stuff happens on a Friday particularly.
1: Yep.
0: Dean, you had many years ago a show on KISS, did you not?
1: I didn't have a show. I've been on a few times. My mates have had quite a few shows, but I was just talking to you before, I used to design the KISS magazine back in like 1999 or 2000 or something like that. And then I had Private Function, the monthly night we used to run.
0: That's
1: back
0: right.
1: In the early 2000s. And yeah, so it's I haven't actually been to these. You said you've been here eight
0: digs.
1: Years and I haven't been to these digs.
0: Well, so welcome.
1: Thank you for having me.
0: Good to have you. You playing much nowadays or what are you doing?
1: No, so it's funny. I'm just kind of getting back into it, which is good. My I sound like an old man, but my kids are just getting a bit older, and so I can start, you know, getting into the music again and things like that. So yeah, it's been good. I had a 50th birthday at Joey Small's, funny enough, which is where we're playing next weekend for Secret Locations, which is why we're here, and had Danny Bonici play and played a bit myself, and it's just started to
0: did it
1: happen again.
0: Feel like getting back on the bike?
1: It did feel like getting back on
0: you
1: the bike.
0: You never forget.
1: Had a couple of mates send me I had been playing a little bit, but not for a while, and then I had a few mates send me videos. They're like, you look like you're in your happy place. I said, I am.
0: That's nice.
1: So,
0: you are going to do a guest mix for us,
1: yep.
0: And of course that is to help promote Secret Location. Do you want to tell the listeners a bit about it as far as who's on and all that sort of stuff?
1: Well, headlined by Gab Oliver, absolute local legend, heading up Zero Tolerance Records. And we've got Nick Depth and Soul Flare, who I haven't had. Soul Flare's a live act, so, and actually haven't heard, so I'm really looking forward to that. And then Navin and Chapel at Eight, couple of really old friends of mine, actually. So, Back in the day again on Transfusion, which you might remember, mm-hmm. with Derek's website, we used to kind of all meet on the message boards there, and so we've been friends for a long time. And I DJed for Sachin in Fiji probably 25 years ago, which was awesome, and we've kept in touch. And then so I recently said, I'm actually heading to Fiji again, and he said I end up doing another set for him over there for Secret Locations, which is a YouTube channel he's got going, and then they're doing some gigs here. And he said, "Do you want to play in Melbourne?" And I said, "Of course I do." And
0: yeah,
1: Gab's playing, and so playing on the deeper side of things, which has always been my favourite. So really looking forward to it.
0: Deep progressive would be cerebral kind of music. Deep and cerebral.
1: Deep and cerebral. And what I like is, well, I'm playing, I think it's 8 o'clock or something, trying to find the groove in that type of deep music for that time of, time of the night, which will be fun.
0: No, we're really excited to get behind it. And the guys have done some fantastic merch, and we're going to be giving some of that away after the mix. But before you get on the decks and take to spinning, what do you got planned for us?
1: Well, it's a bit of like I said, though, on the deep side of things, there's some local stuff here, some Zero Tolerance, some Vapor as well. Like, it's really such a sound, I think, you know, synonymous with Melbourne. So many good labels and artists here, so there's a mixture of all that on there, so I hope you like it.
0: All right, mate, well, I'll let you do your thing and take it away.
1: Thanks, mate.

0: Oh, Dean. Beautiful set you just put together there.
1: Thanks,
0: then.
1: Mate. We got there in the end.
0: We did indeed. Very deep, very progressive, very cerebral.

Once again, big thanks to Dean Milson for the guest mix. Catch him next Saturday. Joey Smalls, Secret Location. Alrighty. This one is number 8 on the KISS chart, which you can check out at kissfm.com.au, listen to, etc. New one from DJ Tennis and M High called Cold Hands. The Italo extended mix, bit on the indie house tip. Welcome to the show, welcome to the weekend.

0: Also in there, Kolsch and Camel Fat with Waste My Time. Another Melbourne producer, Jamie Stevens. Track called With You. Chable, Benici and Ivan Goff mix. Also in there, Humanal with A Place Within. First up, DJ Tennis and M High with Cold Hands. Number 8 on the Kiss chart. That was the Italo extended mix. 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Stick around. 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

0: mix. Before this one, Jewel Kid with The One from Cirillo Strutter. Honey Love and Marshall Jefferson in there with High in Ibiza featuring Reese from The Styx. Bang Bang Club doing that sort of acid reworking of Prince's Kiss, and it's called, what do you reckon, Acid Kiss. And started out with Salt Queen, Are You Okay? Are you okay with becoming a Kiss member? That is the big question. 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And, yeah, we can keep doing what we love doing. Don't forget tonight the Kiss Limelight is back for a special episode brought to you by Heart Queer Techno and featuring The Flow. The two lovely ladies from The Flow will be in the Kiss Limelight studio having a chat with Glenergy, who's the representative from Heart Queer Disco, and they'll be doing a special mix. 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You can watch it, you can listen to it on FM, listen to it online, listen to it on the app. But join us and watch it all on Facebook, Instagram or Twitch from 8:30 tonight. The Kiss Limelight. All right, back after this.
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2: The daylight dies. Shadows crawl into Joey Smalls on Saturday, September the 12th from 4 p.m. to 1 a.m. Step inside a deep, dark, hypnotic ritual of progressive house. 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Shout out to the Secret Locations crew for being so awesome. So see you at Joey Smalls on Saturday, September 12th for a meticulously curated sonic exploration of dark prog. We acknowledge the people of the Kulin Nation as the traditional owners of the land on which our work in the community takes place. 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

0: Maple Discount Machine, Cherry. 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In the limelight is The Flow. 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All right, coming up next, we have a guest mix from Cadenza Radio. That is coming up after the break. Have a great evening. 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Bye for now.
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1: Welcome to In Good Company Fridays. You are joined by just James Todd here today. My partner in crime, Matthew Ambler, he's away. He's watching the Cats. He's at the MCG. And then I've got the Scene Double boys joining me here. They're actually a little bit late. They've texted me now. We are going to talk about their fourth anniversary coming up for Circus, which is on September 18. They'll talk about that a little bit more, but we're going to get into some music straight away.

0: Thank you for joining into In Good Company Fridays. I've finally got my guests here. We've got the Scene Double Boys, Amjad and Naranga. I was about to say Amjad and Smiley for a second. Smiley was late. He just went and picked up a bottle of 1800 coconut and he just poured some shots. They're probably the worst shots I've ever seen. It's like the 90 mil shot, but anyways. How you boys doing?
1: Yeah, good. Thanks so much for having us back on, JD.
0: Nah, no worries, mate. Yeah, it's finally got you two boys on at the same time. I've had Naranga on twice and then I've had you on once.
1: Yeah, correct.
2: Twice is nice.
0: Twice is nice. Once is nice, you said, when I was doing the intro.
3: Yeah.
0: You boys both text me at the same time and then me like an idiot, I looked at my phone, distracted me. I was like, all right, I'm just going to start playing some music now. Yeah, what's happening, boys? How's your day been?
2: Pretty good. I've been busy. I have no time to breathe. We've got some tequilas in front of us.
0: are we going to do them now?
1: Yeah, we're going to do them now, boys. Yeah, we already had one before getting into Uber.
0: Got them in those typical red cups.
2: Yeah. Just like college.
0: None of us went to college. Very nice.
2: Oh my god, there was too much.
0: A bit better cold, but yeah.
1: Can't be picky. Ugh.
0: Yeah, how about them Hawks though?
2: The Hawks.
1: You're a Hawks fan, aren't you?
0: Massive Hawks fan, yeah.
1: I went for the Hawks as well because I was living in Hawthorne when I first moved here, so it was nice only spot. Natural I went for the Hawks.
0: Nice. Yeah, I felt sick the entire night last night, but we got the W, so.
1: Yeah.
2: Did you catch a cold or something? Or?
0: No, my stomach just felt like it was. In a fucking washing machine the whole time.
2: Oh.
0: You boys got Luke Vicker tonight?
1: Yes
2: sir.
1: Luke's playing his exclusive Melbourne show with us.
0: Nice.
1: And I don't think he's been in town for a while, so it will be
0: he's
1: fucking
0: awesome. WA, yeah?
1: Yeah, he's in Margaret River at the moment.
0: Cool.
1: And he's doing a single release party. Scorpio Sunrise, I believe.
2: Scorpio Sunrise.
0: Nice.
2: He's originally from the eastern suburbs, but now he's in WA.
0: Lovely. Yeah. So do we want to get back into some music before the ads? Oh wait, no, we've still got a bit for the ads.
2: We do?
0: Yeah, we do.
2: Okay, cool. Amjad, do you want to explain to the listeners what we're doing today?
1: Oh, absolutely. So we've got a $200 Visa gift card to give away. And how you can win that is all you got to do is ring us up. The number's on the first. Can I say my number on air? Yeah. 0420-429-264. Give us a call.
2: Give us a ring, mate.
1: Tell us your funniest night out story, and JT gets to decide the funniest one. Yeah. And then at the end of the show, we'll give them a call, and you know, you get $200.
2: JT is one of the funniest people I know, so it's only right that JT gets it.
0: <That's> I might put my phone on no caller ID and I'll just go to the bathroom real quick. Story.
1: Yeah,
0: I have to put on an accent though. I don't reckon I can do an accent without you guys noticing.
1: Can you give us your best accent impression?
0: What kind of accent?
1: Oh, just
2: give us a British accent.
0: I can't. I'm not even gonna do it.
2: Just speak up a bit louder.
1: Niranga loves accents.
0: He's really good at them.
1: He does my
0: accent all right.
2: Yeah, bloody from Greensboro. Yeah.
1: He does not speak like that.
0: Okay. So let's start. Let's get back into some music, and then we'll have another break in about 8 minutes.
2: Cool. Okay, cool. Done.
0: Cool.

0: shout out to the Secret Locations crew for being so awesome. So see you at Joey Small's on Saturday, September 12th for a meticulously curated sonic exploration of dark prog. 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
5: Welcome back to In Good Company Fridays. How are we feeling, boys? We've had a few tequilas.
6: I think it's getting a bit out of hand.
5: No, we've just loosened up a little bit.
7: The tequilas are catching up. Well, not for me. I think for Naranga.
6: Yeah, I'm a bit wavy.
5: What made you get 1800 coconut, Amjad?
6: You can't drink anything else. It's spoiled now.
7: Well, it's like our go-to. And I had half a bottle at home, so I took it to Naranga's on the way. We had a shot there. And then as soon as we're getting out of the Uber, Naranga's like, oh shit, we should have bought that. I was like, oh, there's a BWS. Let me pop right in real quick.
5: Amazing. We'll just touch on what's coming up with Electric this weekend. Yep. And the next. This weekend we have, tonight we've got Matt Manley. Is kind of our headliner tonight. Andy Murphy and Jake Webber doing a back-to-back, which is awesome. Then tomorrow night, Jordan Morrow is playing 12 o'clock. Romzar, who absolutely thrashed it the other week when he was playing after CJ, he's playing at 1:30. And then Romzar. Luke Medee's back after a while. He's had a bit of a break from the venue, but yeah, he's back. He's playing at 10:30 as well. Can't wait for that. And then I'm playing on Sunday at 12 to 1:30. We've got Jesse after me, Rubisco at 10:30, and TS Papa at 9 o'clock. So that'll be a fun night.
6: Up the Hawks.
5: Yeah. I'll come in real fresh that one. And then on Grand Final EV, we've got a massive one. We've extended our license till 5 o'clock. So after the Dom Dollar event, if you're looking for somewhere to carry on your night, yeah, come to us. We've got Jack Coletta and Mars playing 1-2-3, and Steve Blazer are two big headliners, and then Sam Sheila, she's also a big headliner as well. And then you boys, you've got your birthday on the 18th of September.
6: Fourth anniversary of running Fridays at Circus. That's on the 18th of September.

0: Yeah, we've got all our residents and friends playing on the night. The theme is Lost in Vegas.
1: Lost in Vegas.
0: Yeah.
1: Ooh, have you ever been lost in Vegas before?
0: I haven't, but my dad my dad has twice, and he's like, it's fun.
2: He's gone to Vegas twice.
0: Bro, he went to Vegas in the 80s.
2: Damn.
0: And the 90s.
1: Wow.
0: Yeah.
2: Bit of... Oh.
1: Whoa. We've got friends and family watching here.
0: Yeah,
1: bro.
0: My mom's listening.
1: Far out. My mom's listening too.
0: Oh, yeah. Yeah. He went alone. So.
2: He's having hair fever.
1: Silly boy.
0: Yeah. But yeah, we've got anniversary coming up. Things are we're pretty busy, bro. We have no time to breathe. We've got like all these promos, and we've got a bottomless running as well every Friday now on from Circus. So for $30, you can get bottomless drinks. That's entry included. For the first 2 hours of every night from 10 p.m. till midnight.
2: Excluding public holidays.
0: Yeah.
1: Yeah.
0: And JT's birthday.
1: My birthday. My birthday's actually on...
2: When's your birthday?
0: Bro, he doesn't know when his birthday is.
1: It's in February.
0: Oh, okay, cool.
1: I think it's on Saturday next
0: Took
1: year, actually.
0: A while to figure that out.
1: What? Took me a while to figure out my birthday.
0: Yeah.
1: I was trying to think of what actual day it was landing on.
0: I think the tequila's getting to you.
1: Maybe.
2: We also have a caller who's rung into the show.
1: Well, let's answer it.
2: Hello.
3: Oh, hold on. Let's go. Sorry, I'm walking dogs.
2: You're on air now,
0: mate.
3: Holy shit.
1: Yep, you have to tell us your funniest story.
2: Yeah.
0: What's the funniest story?
3: Not a couple of years back, this was a fair bit back. I used to work at a bar, and we finished a staff party. I went bowling, or like lawn bowling, yeah? And then had a bit of drinks, and just the night took us all over the place, and then I ended up getting into the train from the city to go to Box Hill back home, right? And then I fell asleep as I get half wake up. Ended up in Frankston.
0: Oh my god.
3: Okay. Then I was like, nah, fuck it. It's all right. I spoke to the guy. He's like, nah, it's going back to the city. Easy. Go back. And then switch lines. Back to boxes. Missed it again. Ended up at the end of the fucking line again.
0: I'm guessing it took you over.
3: And I think it ended up in Belgrade. And then I was like, all right, he's going to go back to Box Hill. Missed it again. And then I missed it and I got off at Hawthorne and I was like, fuck this. And I got it over and went home.
2: What time was it when you ended up getting home?
3: Well, probably about 6 or 7 o'clock in the evening. The next day. I wasted my whole day on a fucking train.
2: Wow. Oh, that's rough.
1: Yeah. At least you weren't carrying a pot plant.
3: Not even name for the alcohol.
2: All right, thanks for calling in, Ash. We'll let you know if you end up being the funniest story on air tonight.
1: Thanks for calling, mate. We're going to get in some more music and we'll take another break shortly.

glad you made it home. Are you sure? Well...

0: Welcome back to In Good Company Fridays. We're going to chat about these boys' bottomless that they've been doing for the past 2 months, haven't you?
1: Yeah, so it was meant to be 1 month, and then we extended to another month. So it was meant to be July, and then we did August, and then we've got the green light to go ahead. It's going to be endless bottomless.
0: Well, yeah, it was meant to be a bit of a promo for Dry July. Well, not so Dry July, wasn't it? And then it did so well. I remember the start of it was obviously a bit slow, as anything is, but you're doing your promo, and then towards the end you were selling it out. And August was a bit the same, wasn't it?
1: So correct.
0: Yeah, we've had some big Fridays there at Circus, so well done to you boys. I think your videos are pretty funny as well. That one you did of the Leonardo one, that was great.
1: I think we've been enjoying the videos, and we've started doing our own thing, and I think Nirunga, past life was probably an actor of some sort. So
0: yeah, I reckon really he's very good at the accents, as you said before. whose ideas is all the videos? Who actually
2: I think it's a collection of both. I think teamwork makes a dream work.
1: Yeah,
0: that's it.
1: And we've started doing the editing work ourselves, and we just sit together and we're just and I think we just sit down and we just bounce off each other, and it just comes together.
0: So Nirunga's specialty is obviously directing all the videos, and then yours is, I think, of those AI images, aren't they?
1: Yeah.
0: What are with those AI images, bro? That dentist one actually had me.
1: I don't know. I just see there's I'll just generate a funny image for me, and he just did a dentist. He did a barber one time. There was one with me feeding him a carrot, I think.
2: He was actually throwing carrots at me.
1: And I think people kind of want to see the funny stuff. Me kind of
0: 100%.
1: Yeah.
0: Do you guys have any plans going forward with the bottomless, or are you just going to do as what you're doing right now?
2: I think what we've been doing is been working, because no one else has a similar offering. Yeah. So as soon as 10 o'clock hits and the club is open, there's a line out the door. So yeah, it works. People want a good deal, and I think we're giving them something.
0: Giving them a great deal, $30. You usually pay $30 just for entry.
2: But
0: you get free piss for 2 hours.
2: You get free piss for 2 hours, and that's entry included. You don't get that. Quite frankly, you don't get that anywhere else.
0: You don't get that anywhere else.
2: So yeah, we're winning.
0: You are,
1: and not just us. Everybody's winning.
2: Everybody's winning.
1: Power to the people.
2: I'm Judd's all about the people.
1: Hey, I just want to quickly rewind. JT, you mentioned briefly before about a broken pot plant. I want to hear about this.
0: Far out. I don't know if I have enough time.
1: We got anything but time, right? Go on.
0: It was probably 4 years ago now. I had had a bit of a... I went to Revolver and was a little bit tired and got escorted out the venue. And
1: having a bit of a disco nap, eh?
0: I walked up the street. I honestly don't really know why I did. There's a plant store right next to Somewhere Bar, and I've walked in there and I've purchased a pot plant, which I think it cost me $100. I have no idea why I'm doing it. Walking up the street, I went to this cafe next to La La Land that I usually obviously get coffee from, and I think I was dropping soil everywhere, and
2: just a bit of soil, mate.
1: Dropping soil,
0: and then drop the pot plant, and a few of the bartenders from the bar nearby said it looked like I was about to cry. So that was that one.
2: I've never seen you cry before.
0: I won't tell further on that one.
1: You might read this gift card yourself at this rate.
0: then probably 3 months later, I pretty much did the same thing. I've walked up to the exact same pot plant store, bought this pot plant that was probably three times as big. It was actually heavy. I've still got it to this day as well. It stung me $200, and I got it in the Uber though. Made it home, obviously. I just remember waking up 4 hours after that, and the plant was right next to my face, and I was like, I've done it again. And then got an Uber back to Revolver.
1: as you should, mate.
0: So, I won't say too much more about that weekend, but yeah, that's the gist of it, really.
1: Nice.
0: Yeah, maybe. Hopefully, I win this $200 Visa gift.
1: Yeah,
2: oh, I don't know. You can buy another pot plant.
1: Well, yeah. You get two pot plants, $100 each.
0: Yeah. Well, yeah, we're gonna head to some ads now, and we'll chat more when we come back.
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2: Welcome back to In Good Company Fridays. You're joined by James Todd, Narunga and Smiley. Seeing double. You boys have a international coming up in November. Is that correct?
3: Yes, we've got in October. Yeah, the first weekend of October, we've got Piero Pirupa all the way from Italy.
2: Nice.
3: Pizza and pasta.
2: What's his deal?
3: So Piero has been in the game for a while, I reckon, and you know, he's a pretty big tech house DJ, so yeah, I reckon, yeah, we're keen to have him on, and we're expecting a big night. We've got a good local lineup as well.
2: What's the actual date of that, sorry?
3: Yeah. It's on the 4th, no, on the 2nd of October?
4: 2nd of October.
3: 2nd of October. Right. Yep. Excuse the tequila.
4: First Friday in October.
2: Yeah. I won't be there. I'll come straight from Ibiza.
4: Oh, I saw your story. You're going to DC 10, I believe.
2: Yeah. I just purchased some Circle Echo tickets on Monday. Yeah, so I'll be in Mallorca on the 28th of September. And then I thought I'd just do a little detour.
3: Can you take us with you?
2: I've only got a few people said that, so I don't know. You're gonna have to jab that Ozempic.
3: Might just chuck us in the luggage.
2: I've only got 30 kilos carry on, so if you boys can jam yourselves into that, be my guest. But
4: what do you think? I'm 30 kilos.
2: I reckon, bro. Lay off them bloody Big Macs.
3: We like Zinger burgers. We prefer the Zinger over the Big Mac.
2: Nice.
4: Oh, I'm more of a Chicken McSpicy guy.
3: Oh, actually, I reckon a Chicken McSpicy. Chicken McSpicy, folks, just a hack. Get a Chicken McSpicy with no lettuce and a steamed bun.
2: Oh man.
3: I'm Judd's.
4: You got to add
2: Steph
4: cheese.
2: Steph George
4: too.
2: Raves about the steamed bun. I'm just not about it, bro. She loves the fillet of fish as well.
3: Oh, that's a
4: banger. Fillet of fish is a banger. Oh, yeah. Also, you got to add cheese to your Chicken McSpicy.
3: I reckon you do, yeah.
2: You boys are sub-headlining for Glamorama on tomorrow night, yes?
3: Yes, we are. Yeah,
2: this is the first time you've ever played there?
3: Yes.
4: Correct.
3: We've had an event there once before, and Luke Vecchio headlining. But yeah, this is the first time we're going to play there as a duo.
2: Nice. You're making your way over to the north. Well, we're in the north now, so you're actually around the corner from Guam.
4: Yeah. Correct.
3: I actually don't know where we are after these tequila shots, but...
4: We might have to cut him off.
2: This guy's a lightweight, bro. He's had two tequila shots and he's already cooked.
3: Three. I've been counting.
4: Got to take it to Bunnings.
2: To be fair, they've been pouring them like 90 mils, so... So you guys are the sub-headliners. Housewife is the soul, yes?
4: Correct, yeah.
2: Nice.
4: Our first time playing there. It's a pretty cool club.
3: Function One sound system.
4: Yeah.
2: Subs in the booth.
3: Yeah.
2: Is it better than Electrics? It's not better than Circus. It can't be better than
3: Circus. Definitely not better than...
4: Circus is the best.
3: Circus is home.
4: Also, we'd like the job, so... Yeah. We've got to keep...
2: Circus is the best.
4: 100%. Easily.
2: Sometimes the subs are too much, to be honest.
4: Nah, I reckon Circus is the best. Electric is pretty darn good as well. But I mean, it's up there with I guess that's the holy trinity. Yeah, Glamorama, Electric,
3: and Circus. Yeah. Ooh.
2: Rev's gonna have your head.
3: I mean,
4: I meant in sound system.
3: Yeah.
4: I take that back.
3: Yeah.
4: Maybe right. No one from Revolver's listening. Yeah.
2: I've got some blind rankings for you guys.
4: Yep.
2: Sundara and Seeing Double DJs, some resident DJs.
3: Ooh.
2: So it's from 1 to 6.
3: Okay.
2: Right?
3: Okay.
4: Spicy.
2: Right. First one off the rank.
3: Mm-hmm.
2: Adam Clayton, where are you going to put him? One being the best, six being...
3: He's listing it right now.
4: Yeah. We love you, Adam. Adam is the best.
3: I reckon, Adam's been around for a while, you know. He's been in the game since, I think, just before COVID or pre-COVID. We've done some JVs with him as well. So... I reckon Adam maybe he's got a fair bit of experience under his belt. I reckon number two.
2: Ooh, yeah. Nice.
3: Yeah.
2: Next one, Isaac Hayes.
3: Oh man, what are you doing, JT?
4: Wait, hang on. So you said Adam was number two?
3: Why? I don't know who else is on this
4: exactly.
3: list.
4: Exactly.
2: That's the point.
3: Bro, this is gaslighting at its finest.
4: Well, Rick, hopefully Isaac's not listening. I guess we'll put Isaac at 3 then because we have no choice.
3: Okay. Yeah.
4: We're holding out for number one, but it might be a shit stir up. Anywho.
2: Rubisco.
3: Give a Ruby at... Ruby's pretty diverse. Put her at number...
2: I'm stitching you guys up so hard.
4: Yeah. Probably four.
3: Four? Yeah.
4: Only because we're going down the list, yeah. If you're listening in.
2: Ishii.
4: Yeah. He did his Sundara residence first and then he's going to drop the scene. Number one's your dog. Oh, we've got a caller. We've got a caller.
2: We've got a caller. Let's answer it.
4: Hello, mate. How you doing?
5: Good, mate. How are you?
4: Yeah, good. You're just on air.
5: Well, I've got a couple of jokes for you, boys.
4: Jokes? You're meant to call in with your best night out, but go on. Tell us your jokes anyways.
5: Oh, it's more of a bunch of questions, okay?
3: Yeah, go ahead,
5: see
3: mate.
5: If you guys can win my $200.
2: How's the confidence on him?
5: Okay, the first one. What do bungee jumpers and gay men have in common?
2: I don't know. We're not answering this one. No.
4: Go on. Can you tell us?
3: Give us the answer.
4: No. you're gonna be PG.
2: Yeah, we're not gonna answer that.
4: Yeah. Do you have any PG appropriate ones, please?
2: We're gonna jump. We're gonna jump to some music and we'll be back.

0: Okay, we're just as we're wrapping up the show, we've got one more caller. It'll be our final one before we finish.
1: Yeah, we've got Sanka on here. Sanka, tell us your funniest night out story.
2: The story is about one night after the infamous $14 jugs and $4 pizzas at ABC. I was trying to make my way home, and back in the day, it was just the night riders that you could jump on from the city. Jumped on a night rider and hopped on, hoping to get off at Hawthorne. And little did I know, I got a tap on my shoulder a few hours later, and it was the bus driver telling me that the bus had made it all the way to Belgrave. So I just had to basically sit on the bus, come all the way back to Hawthorne and get off. But yeah, it was a bit of a trip to get home.
0: Far out. All our listeners are falling asleep in public transport.
1: Everyone's falling asleep on public transport. Thanks for calling in, Sanka. We'll let you know if you have won the gift card or not.
0: All right, boys. Thank you for coming on. We've just got to finish this blind ranking. So you had...
1: Oh, back to the ranking.
3: Tough spot.
0: No, I'm not letting you slip on this one.
1: All right, let's go.
0: So what have you guys... You guys had... Let me get it up. You had Adam Clayton at 2, Isaac Ayres at 3, Risco at 4. So you've got 1, 5 and 6 left.
3: Yeah.
0: So you need to rank Ishii.
1: Go Ishii 1, I guess. Ishii 1.
0: Sundance.
3: 5.
1: 5, yeah, 5. Yeah. Fucking safe there.
0: Last one, me. 6.
3: Mate, we give it a deserved. 7, right?
1: Yeah, I reckon 8. Number
0: well
1: 8.
0: Deserved anyways.
1: Yeah.
3: Yeah. Oh, you're cheeky.
1: I think you did
0: Paul?
1: That to yourself.
0: Paul's just walked into the room.
1: Hey, Paul. How you doing?
3: Hey, Paul.
0: Mate, boys, you've put me at 6. What the...
3: Oh, well. You should have told us who was on the list before.
0: Nah, we no way. That's not the point. It's fine.
1: Hey, before...
0: I probably am number 6 anyway.
1: Before we wrap up, any thoughts on the stories we've heard tonight? Do you have a quick winner that comes to mind?
0: Well, I mean, definitely not that guy that called just before the ads.
1: Yeah.
0: I reckon, and then the two others were fell asleep on public transport.
1: Correct, to be honest,
0: I can't remember the first caller, but he's the winner.
3: Yeah, the first
1: caller.
3: Ash's call was pretty good.
1: Ash Wilson has won the $200 gift card.
0: Congratulations, mate. that kind of concludes our show. Thank you for coming up, boys. Is there anything you guys want to touch on that's coming up for Seeing Double?
3: I reckon maybe, I think it's just the bottomless that we're running for the next couple of months because you can't find a deal like that anywhere else. You know, $30, that all includes entry, drink, all you can drink from 10 p.m. till midnight. Yeah. I mean, yeah, it's a sweet deal, Paul.
1: Even Paul agrees, Paul in the studio agrees that it's a sweet deal.
3: Yeah.
4: We're all in good company.
1: Yeah, there we go.
0: All in good company.
1: Paul, would you like a shot of tequila? No, I'm serious.
4: Is it bottomless?
1: Yeah.
0: No. It's right here.
1: Yeah, it's right here. Paul's going to join us for a shot of tequila, I think. Yeah. Before we wrap up, I think, the bottomless, $10 to $12, $30 gets you entry. Great nightclub down just off Chapel Street. Good vibes, great people.
0: Great vibes. You should go there tonight, obviously, and tomorrow night at about 3:30.
1: Yeah.
3: I reckon Friday's the best.
1: Friday's the best, but we've got JT headlining tomorrow night. And also, please go to Sunday night. Electric's
3: Tommy,
1: awesome.
3: Tommy, we love you.
1: I think.
0: Thank you, boys. Thank you for jumping on and finally got you two in the same room.
3: Yeah, thanks for having us.
0: Well, this room, anyways.
3: Yeah.
0: Not
3: the green room.
0: Thank you for everyone for joining in and happy Fridays.
1: Happy Friday.
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1: G'day, listeners, and welcome to a very special edition of Kiss FM Limelight, the Heartspace Takeover. I'm your host, Glenergy, and I'm the host of Heartspace, a podcast powered by Heart Queer Techno, born from the dance floor for queer community. We're streaming live on Kiss FM, Twitch, Facebook, and Insta, so if you want to get some sexy visuals, then get online, babes. Today, I'm joined by a femme power duo who are making a significant impact on the NAM queer scene. Lydia and Bianca have been tearing up dance floors at Heart, 150 BPM, Flash, Revs, Tilt Shift, just to name a few. And they are playing multi-genre sets, blending trance, techno, breakbeats and heavy grooves that sustain peak dance floor energy and are guaranteed to make you sweat, and I can confirm that personally. They're currently deep in their production era with their latest singles Feel That, Red Nebel, Fucking Stage and Osaka Groove, showcasing their unique sexy sound which features deep bass lines, femme vocals, delivering a sound that is undeniably flow. And today we'll be getting to hear a brand new banger from them called Vixen Protocol. It's Flow! Yay! Woo! Welcome!
2: Hi.
1: How exciting.
2: What an intro.
1: So good. I wanted to ask you both, how's your heart today? We'll start with you, Liddy.
3: Oh, fantastic. I'm full of love.
1: Amazing. Bianca?
4: Same.
1: Same.
4: And, that is all.
2: Straight to the point.
1: Love it. And how did you both meet?
4: Oh, that's a good question, actually. We met at work.
1: Oh.
4: We were work besties. Yeah, we both worked at the COVID hotline.
1: The COVID. Oh my gosh. Yeah. Wow.
3: That was a time.
1: What a time. Yeah, so like trauma bonded slightly.
4: We trauma bonded. We answered questions about fishing. about whether people can go out.
3: That's right. We had to be like, oh, yes, that is, you know, allowed in your 5 kilometres. And then we did exercise together within our 5 kilometres and went to the beach after work.
4: Don't tell anyone, though.
1: Okay, that's secret safe. No one will hear this at all. No. And no one listening, tell anyone. So I wanted to talk about your music because I love it. Fucking Stage is like one of my new favourite tracks. I'm obsessed. Yeah. So what brought you together musically?
3: Wow. I think we decided to DJ together during COVID lockdown.
1: Wow.
3: We were just like, let's just learn how to do it as, you know, so many other people in Melbourne.
1: Yeah.
3: We did a competition together.
4: Shout out your shot.
3: Shout out your shot.
1: No way. Oh, you guys would have fucking slayed your shot.
3: We did pretty well, actually. I think we came second in the whole thing.
4: We were both wearing a...
1: Wow, that's fucking awesome. Holy shit.
4: We definitely stood out because we were both wearing these, like, tie-dye suits.
1: Of course. Yeah, absolutely. And so then how did that then turn into, like, the production side of things?
3: Well, I think we just partied together for ages and went to so many festivals, and I think just over time we just would send each other tracks and we would vibe with the same thing. Mm. And I don't know, it just kind of worked. Like we would send each other tracks and we just would both love the same artist and talk about what it is about that song we both loved. Mm. And I think it's just weird that we're so aligned with our tastes. Yep. Like it's not like one of us likes a different genre. Like we're exactly aligned, and I think that's why it works.
1: Yeah,

0: Yeah, you're like, yeah, totally.
1: Bianca
0: yeah,
1: is nodding, everyone.
0: Yeah, yeah.
1: I'm nodding.
0: Yeah. And if you're watching, you'd be able to see that. So get online. So you were, I remember you and I were talking at Heart last time, which you played a friggin' amazing set. So thank you so much for your service. And we were talking about not really having a genre specific, but more so like it was like a flow.
1: A feeling
0: yeah. And like yeah. a groove.
2: Yes.
0: Tell me a little bit about that, because I found that to be really interesting, because I'm not a, I like, you know, I understand what genre is, but I don't like to subscribe to genre myself. So, and it just, it really resonated.
1: Totally. Like, I think what is our sound or our feeling is like music that is deep, sexy, sensual, and just puts you in this trance. And like, you know, it's not so much about like, you know, aggressive energy. It's more deep. So that is fluid across a lot of genres. You know, there's definitely trance tracks, techno tracks, breakbeat tracks that all have similar elements where it's just, it has those feelings. And being like, what inspires me when we're making music is just that feeling of like forgetting time and just being connected with your body, but also like driven by that strong, like femme sexy vibe. You know what I mean?
0: Ugh.
3: I think like when we play, we want people to feel a certain way, just like how I've felt in a club listening to certain artists. And yeah, it's just really focusing on that feeling of being free. I feel I feel the most free and like sexiest when I'm dancing.
0: Yeah.
3: So that's kind of what we want to encapture. It's, when we play,
0: That's so lovely. And I think that, yeah, for me, when I'm putting a set together, it's the same thing. You're kind of like trying to evoke a feeling that you get. And I think that's the way that you connect with your audience the most. And you two definitely connect with your audiences. Like I see it. People just go wild for your sets. There's just sweaty bodies everywhere. It's so, so good. So I guess maybe we could actually have a little listen. I want to get a bit of a feel for one of your tracks. So would you like to tell us what track you're going to play first and maybe give us a little bit of a background about the track?
1: Sure. So this was our very first track
0: yeah.
1: that we ever made. It's actually our most popular track on SoundCloud, funny enough.
0: Yeah.
1: But, yeah, it's we've sort of come back around to loving it again because people just really connect with it. So, yeah, this is Feel That.
0: Love it. Okay, everyone, Feel That by Flo. Let's go.

0: Yay! There we go. That was Flo Feel That. So thank you so much. And also, everyone, if you are listening, get online. See some sexy visuals. See some hot babes playing some tunes. So I just found out that you do the vocals as well.
1: Indeed.
0: Awesome. So I love that as well. I think that's really, really cool. And I can kind of tell and also love, like, I've just mentioned this before, but fucking stage is like my favourite. And I think it's because it sounds like a little bit bogan, which I just resonate pretty hard with. Tell me a little bit about that, because I think it's kind of cool to hear Aussie accents in song. Like, we don't get to hear that in a lot of tracks, yeah, you know, yeah, and yeah, still sound hot. I think sometimes it can be a little gimmicky, and I think in your tracks, fucking stage obviously has that bogan twang, but a lot of them are just like real sexy vocals. Tell me a little bit about the vocals.
1: Yeah, I'm a singer, and I've been in bands my whole life, and I've got all the gear and stuff. So when it came to vocals, I'm like, I'm not going to use splice samples of other people singing. Like, you know, we've got a message behind our songs, and you can't like just put it into a system. You have to record it yourself.
0: Yeah.
1: So yeah, I love recording vocals, and with fucking stage, that was actually inspired by a live band called Louts. They're a punk band in Melbourne, and there's this moment where they're playing at this festival called Pam Jam, and the booker's trying to kick them off the stage. And they're headlining, by the way.
0: Oh my God.
1: Headlining the festival, and the booker's like trying to wrap them up. And then he's just like, no one's kicking me off the effing stage. And I just love that. I'm like, I'm stealing that.
0: That is fucking awesome. I love it. It's so cool. And yeah, I just love how much I just resonated with it, but in a different way. Like, for me, I imagine myself, like, on a stage, like, at a club, and it's like someone's, like, the bouncer's trying to get you down, and it's like, no, I'm living my best life. It's so good. Like, I can imagine people are probably like, fuck yeah, like, resonating hard.
1: It's both, baby.
0: So good. Exactly. Can mean anything you want it
1: exactly.
0: to mean.
1: It's interpretation.
0: Yes. Love it. Awesome. So, so good. And tell me a little bit about production. So you two, like, how do you work together, like, when you find inspiration? Like, give me a little bit around that.
2: So we definitely find inspiration from a few different artists. So shout out Mara.
0: Shout out to Mara.
2: Mara and Mabel, probably one of the first artists we both actually listened to.
0: Yep.
2: DJing. So Mara's from Canada.
0: Cool.
2: And Mabel's from Australia. She's actually a Melbourne girlie.
0: Yes, I definitely seen love, her about. Yeah,
2: love
0: awesome.
2: Mabel. Local legend.
0: Shout out, so, Mabel.
2: Yeah, that's where we get a lot of our inspiration from, kind of like that sultry, groovy sort of bushdoof vibe.
0: Bushdoof vibes. Exactly. Love. Awesome.
2: Yeah, yeah. And we produce together. So we just throw in, we go on Ableton and then just throw in ideas and then kind of go off that.
0: So you like will sit together, like it's always together. Do you ever go off separate and then like send little bits here and there, or is it usually kind
1: there's
0: of...
1: There's no one fixed method.
0: Yeah.
1: Like a lot of the time Bianca will start the project and I'll finish it.
0: Yeah.
1: A lot of the time I'll just make a track on my own, Bianca will make a track on her own.
0: Yeah.
1: And then other times we make it together. So it just depends on like who's got like the vision for the song.
0: Sure.
1: And then yeah, it's all collaborative.
0: Yeah, there's sometimes probably one person like that's got the bigger vision or like has got it in their brain, and then you're adding your little bits, or you're adding your little bits there and
2: but
0: here and
2: the,
0: there.
2: But the most important part is that we both have the same vision.
0: Yeah.
2: Like that's always, it works.
1: Yeah. It's not like, you know, I make a track and it's completely different. It's like it's still flow.
0: Yeah. Yeah, cool. And tell me a little bit about, so you're in punk bands before, right? I feel like there's like a connection between like heavy metal, punk. Like I find that a lot of like really good techno DJs have a really strong like sort of, when they were growing up, they were listening to kind of that heavy metal, punky kind of vibe. I don't know what it is. Like, do you feel that kind of connection?
1: Yeah, definitely. It's more, I've been more into like stoner, doom, and psychedelic rock bands.
0: Amazing.
1: So, like, definitely those psychedelic elements, the deepness of those genres definitely comes through. Yeah. Like, anything that's, like, deep. That's why I really love trip-hop as well.
0: Yeah, so like right.
1: Anything that's deep, psychedelic, you know, where you can just sit there and villain out and just, like, really vibe with
0: someone. Villain out.
1: Yeah.
0: Sin my villain era. Yeah.
1: Yeah, in, like, a velvet chair.
0: Love that. Have you got, like, expensive a white cat just
1: sitting
0: totally.
1: There?
0: Like, CeeLo vibes.
2: With her fur jacket.
0: So good.
2: That's I'm an Avril Lavigne girly. So.
0: Yeah!
2: That's where the cuntiness comes
0: from. I feel like, yeah, there we go. That's full cunt forward right there. Yeah. I love that. Amazing. So good. Love that. Yeah, see, this is the thing. It's kind of that or it's like the pop girlies, right? And then, like, it all, like, floats into it. That's so great. Love it. Awesome. Well, that being said, what have we got for your next track?
1: Your favourite track.
0: Yay! All right. I'm going to introduce the next one, which is my favourite, Flow Fucking Stage. Here we go.

0: There we go. Fucking Stage by Flo. Woo! That's like my absolute favourite. I was just saying I like first heard that when I was like on my commute to walk and like to work and just like listening to it on my walk and like, oh my God, I feel so amazing.
1: I love that. That's how I felt when I listened to Avril Lavigne when I was like 15.
0: Love that. Yeah, same with Britney for me. Babe.
1: Yeah.
0: Amazing. So we're going to go into some rapid fire questions. How do we feel?
1: Good.
0: Yes, amazing. Okay, so first things first, guilty pleasure track.
1: Don't You Want My Love by Kiki?
0: Yes!
1: It's not really guilty though, because it's like genuinely a banger.
0: It is a banger. But this is the thing, most guilty pleasure tracks are bangers. That's exactly why I say it, because I'm like, it's kind of
1: it's
0: like,
1: it's just a pleasure.
0: Yeah, it's a pleasure. Yeah. Right. No guilt.
2: My humps. My humps hard techno remix.
1: Oh. Bros hard techno.
0: Yes. I've literally heard you
2: literally
0: play that.
2: The only time I play hard techno is that song.
0: I'm pretty sure it was in upstairs in the loft at Heart, yeah? That was sick. Yeah. I was like, I think I walked into that track. I was like, yeah. So good. And everyone was going off.
1: So good.
0: Amazing. Okay. Music icon. So, like, I like to look at this question as, like, who... It could be, like, someone really massive or it could be someone that you just, like, really want to play with, like, even if it's someone local. Like, so, yeah.
1: I've already mentioned them. Mara, Mabel, Michael Jackson. The three M's.
0: Love that. That's so great. Mara, Mabel, Michael. Yeah.
2: For me, DBBD. I love him. Miss Bashful.
0: Oh, yes.
2: I watched her Boiler Room set yesterday. Oh. So inspired.
0: Yes.
2: And DJ Sextasy. Shout out.
0: Shout out, DJ Sextasy. Awesome.
2: Amazing person, so kind, and a big supporter.
0: Love. Amazing. All right, now this one I love. Craziest, funniest thing that you've seen at a club or a festival?
2: Go V.
0: Have you actually got... Yeah.
1: We were at Strawberry Fields swimming along the Murray River and a couple of guys were on a boat and they were butt naked, had their, you know, things out.
0: They're dickies.
1: Yeah.
2: And then they just like sped past on the speedboat, just like hands up, just like, yeah.
0: Oh my God.
2: Just like, you know, the North Star just going, and like maybe 5,000 people saw them.
0: What, full blown erection?
2: Oh yeah.
0: Oh my God. Yeah. I love that.
2: I mean, it's you know, it's the sales.
0: If you're listening, call me.
2: Yeah. And then like everyone's cheering and it was so iconic. Like it was great. But then they got a bit cocky and they came
0: literally,
2: around.
0: Figuratively, yeah.
2: They came around and went for round two.
0: Oh.
2: But this time, the boat like stalled and went like pachoo, pachoo, pachoo, and just like stopped in the middle of the river and then they fell off.
0: How ironic.
1: The cops had to get them.
0: Maybe that's a sign of their performance. Hey.
2: Not up for round two.
0: Exactly. That's hilarious. Any other funny anecdotes, any stories from the...
1: You got one.
2: Nah, I got one. Sorry. So there was this guy, another guy story actually. So we were just like walking and this guy had a rainbow like shirt, white rainbow splush all over his shirt and it said, I love cum on it. And
0: same girl.
1: And then I looked at him and I was like, nice shirt, dude. And he got like really offended. What? You're the one wearing the I love cum
0: literally
1: shirt.
0: A cum billboard, you know, like, come on.
2: He's like, oh, yeah, thanks, yeah. Thanks for commenting on my shirt. And then we told our campsite and we thought, oh, maybe it stands for Canadian Underground Music. So for the rest of the festival, we're just like, I love Canadian Underground Music.
0: Same. Canadian Underground Music is the best. Love it. So good. All right. It's that time. We're going to hear the brand new banger, Vixen Protocol.
1: Yeah, yeah.
0: How awesome. So tell us a little bit about this track before we listen to it.
1: Ooh. It's sexy. It's groovy. Sultry.
2: It's everything.
1: It's everything, and you're going to hear it right now.
2: It's probably my favourite track of ours.
0: Unreal.
2: And, like, you know, it's definitely resonating with people, even though it's not released yet. Like, we've had DJ Sextasy. He's played this in Brazil, in Berlin. So people are really vibing with this. So we cannot wait to release it tomorrow.
0: This is like you're giving people the unreleased to get it going out in the world, baby.
2: It's out tomorrow, guys.
0: Yeah, did you send it to Hi, like the thing? Yes, you did. Yes.
1: Hi, if you're listening to it.
0: Yeah. Shout out to Tennille. Play the track. Okay. So without further ado, we've got Vixen Protocol. Yes.

0: Yes, that was amazing. How good. Thank you. So there you go, listeners. You heard it here first. Vixen Protocol. That was the premiere track. Now, I just wanted to say a big thank you because we're about to hear Flo play an hour set. So if you're not watching, get online. I've told you a few times now. Come on, get it together. And I just want to say thank you so much for Kiss FM for having us. Thank you, Flo, for joining me, bringing your energy.
1: Thank you.
0: And also, everyone, get on, listen on all the platforms. We've got Vixen Protocol coming out tomorrow. Make sure you get it. Follow Flo on Spotify. Do all the things. Also, tomorrow, we've got Heart Fever. If you haven't got your ticket yet, get one. Crazy if you haven't got one yet. Nuts. The first 25 people that enter the club get a free fan from me.
1: We'll be there.
0: Yes, you'll get a fan. You'll get a fan. You'll get a fan. And otherwise, they're a tenner. So I'll charge you for one. And also, look out for the recording of this on your favourite podcast streaming platforms and also Kiss FM's page. I'm Glenergy. Good night. And we'll see you on the dance floor.
2: Thank you. Yeah.

0: All right. Okay, I'm going to give you the mic. Thank you so much. Here I was worrying about sweating before, and now I'm drenched.
1: Now you're a hot mess.
0: Yeah, hot.
1: That's a good thing.
0: That's it. Hot, sweaty messes. Thank you so much. That was awesome. Thank you for everyone listening. That was so much fun. Where can we find you?
2: Oh, we're playing tomorrow night.
1: Yeah, Flo_XOXO on Instagram.
0: Love it.
2: And online.
0: 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We've got the exclusive tonight. So good. Thank you, everyone. Thank you, Kiss FM. And make sure you get your tickets for Hearts.
1: Yeah.
0: Woo! Oh, wait, what? Nope, good. Okay, I got it.
1: Thanks, guys.
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4: Hello and welcome to this week's edition of A Spot with us, Solado. Now on today's show we are recording live and direct from EOS in Greece. So we're going to keep speaking to the minimum, but I'm going to give you a brief breakdown of what we're going to play today. We've got brand new music from Roko Dice, Riodin, Lockie, Wildish, Eats Everything, Julian Fox, Josh Baker, Michael Beebe, so mention only but a few. So to get things started, here's a brand new one from Julian Fishmer. This is entitled Broken Love.

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Now, if you want full track listings for today's show, make sure you go over to iTunes and click subscribe to Solado Presents the Spot, where you'll be able to find full track listings for today's show or any of the shows we've ever done. So go on.

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Tell me that you wanna party. Tell me that you wanna party. Tell me.

0: 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Also, go over to our SoundCloud page where you can find it there also, along with the track listings. Now, we're in EOS, about to get off and play a set at Far Out Beach Club, so we'll see you next week here on The Spot.
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4: Hey, this is Dirty Bird Radio, the official radio show for Dirty Bird Records, featuring guest mixes from friends and family of the flock each and every week. My name is Victoria Rollins, and I'll be your host for the next hour. On this episode, I'm welcoming an artist named K-Bob. She's Irish-born and now living in Canada, just 19 years old, but she's been at it for a few years now. She's going to be dropping heat all over this episode, so let's dive into the music. Before K-Bob takes over the decks, I'm going to get things warmed up with a few fresh tunes. Here is something new from Yulia Nico and Eli Fola called Bebe. This one is out now on the label Global Underground. Let's go.

Tu provo idem. Mi idemo dalje.

That was a brand new track from DJ Glenn called No See, and you'll be able to grab it soon on the D House Lab compilation coming soon on Dirty Bird Records, which will feature a bunch of tracks created during Dirty Bird's Brazil camp sessions last year. You're listening to Dirty Bird Radio with me, your host, Victoria Rollins, and now it's time to introduce this week's guest, K-Bob. Born in Dublin, Ireland, and now based in Montreal, Canada, I first heard her stuff earlier this year with a track she released on Mousetrap, and I've been following her ever since. I love her sound, and I'm really excited to have her on the show this week. I think you're gonna love it. She'll be hitting us with some big underground vibes, including a few of her own originals, so strap in and...

you my mix today on Dirty Bird Radio. What an absolute honour. Thank you to Victoria especially for giving me this opportunity. And yeah, today I'm going to be playing some stuff that resonated with me since I was very, very young. And most of the stuff is from a set of mine at White Rabbit in Ottawa. I'm also including some of my own originals as I'm going to be transitioning into a new sound. And yeah, I'm so, so excited for you to hear. If you're tuned in, enjoy the rest of the mix. And yeah, thank you again.

0: It's Dirty Bird Radio, and I'm your host, Victoria Rollins. We've been locked in with a guest mix from K-Bop. Irish-born, now based in Canada, 19 years old, and totally killing it. She's definitely one to keep an eye on, and she's got a couple things to let you know about. So here's K-Bop with a little parting message.
1: So guys, I hope you have enjoyed my mix. I am so, so happy to have been on this radio show today. If you'd like to follow me, please go ahead. My Instagram is kbobprod.

0: big move in my life. So come join me for that. I'll also be posting some music content. And yeah, I hope you've enjoyed the mix, and I'll definitely be seeing you soon.
1: A big thanks to K-Bob for joining me on this episode of Dirty Bird Radio. And as always, a huge thanks goes out to you for listening. Tap into Dirty Bird Records on socials for more music, and make sure to follow the official Dirty Bird Radio playlist on Spotify to find tracks played on the show. Once again, I'm your host, Victoria Rollins, and I'll be back next week with another episode of Dirty Bird Radio, so tune in and take a trip in the airwaves with me. Much love.

0: We acknowledge the people of the Kulin Nation as the traditional owners of the land on which our work in the community takes place. 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
2: Hello, my dear friends. Hi, welcome to a new edition of the Club Room. And because we are still a little bit in a summer break, I used the recording of the second hour from a show that I played recently in Nürnberg at the Great Rakete Club. We're gonna have BCCO Future 666 on the show, Disquest, Antic Soul, Ijeka, François X, Alex Corosa together with Ijeka, Mark von Linden together with Jacobo Susini, Jimmy Edgar, DJ Bone, Greg Go, Justin Neal, Kotai, and DJ Dextro. So please enjoy this Club Room. And just a little reminder, we are back with our pump in Berlin. We're going to start the next edition on Saturday, the 19th of September. We're going to start at 4 o'clock in the afternoon, and we're going to have the great Scatman on board. And Scatman will also deliver the next Club Room. So please receive your ticket, got it, and hope I'm gonna see you on the dance floor in Berlin at the Great Ohm, and enjoy this Club Room. 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Danke, ciao.

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0: We acknowledge the people of the Kulin Nation as the traditional owners of the land on which our work in the community takes place. 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

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Hello, welcome to the Anjuna Deep Edition. Ansha here, and today we've got a set from Brazilian multi-instrumentalist and producer Matteo, who recently smashed it at Anjuna Deep Open Air London. Since his label debut in 2023, Matty's been on a serious run. He's dropped no less than 5 EPs with us and stepped up to remix Jody Wistanoff and All Night. He's got more where that came from too. His mix for you today is jammed with IDs, just how we like it. All right, here's Matty.

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They came to the nightclub where I was, and I got to the place that I couldn't sleep that night. 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
1: Oh my God, Becky, look at her butt. 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She looks like one of those rap guys' girlfriends. Who understands those rap guys? They only talk to her because she looks like a total prostitute, okay? I mean,

as its secrets, let us who dare to listen, echoing through the cosmic void. The universe whispers its secrets, to those who dare to listen, echoing through the cosmic void. The universe whispers its secrets, to those who dare to listen, echoing through the cosmic void. The universe whispers its secrets, to those who dare to listen, echoing through the cosmic void. The universe whispers its secrets to those who dare to listen.

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0: Andrea. I vi sent September, Thursday 12 till 2, Kiss FM, Dance Music Australia.
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1: The daylight dies. 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Shout out to the Secret Locations crew for being so awesome. So see you at Joey Smalls on Saturday, September 12th for a meticulously curated sonic exploration of dark prog. We acknowledge the people of the Kulin Nation as the traditional owners of the land on which our work in the community takes place. Hey, KISS listeners. 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
1: Good morning and welcome to Dub Technologica. I'm your host, Yords FM, and this is part two of last week's mix, the Dub Technologica Super Mix, playing some of my favorite deep tech tunes I've collected for the last year. 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

so I'll let you know that before this you heard Viamana by DP6, Kamenaya Gorka by Modstrom. I played a track called I Look At You by Yoku. I played X-Buzz by Generette.

dropping in right there is Daytime Party by Eugene Schaeffler. And don't worry, we'll be picking this mix up right where we left off after this break coming up. 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
6: Hey, welcome back. Just entering part two of today's program, the Dub Technologica. I'm on holiday, so this is a mix that I recorded earlier in the year called the Super Mix, where I'm playing a whole bunch of my favorite dub, house, deep tech, dance music. This is an on-air premiere, so keep it locked and crank it up.

Hey, this is me, Yords FM, and I'd like to give a great members shout out to Luke McKinnon, Jake Broom, and Nenad Danielovic. Thank you guys for choosing Dub Technologica, supporting Kiss FM, and